0: انرجي 92.1 المزيكا لعبتها.
1: And the brother told me he was going to go to the sun. I said, brother, if you go to the sun, you're going to burn up. He said, no, when I go to the sun, I'm going to go at night. I said, yeah, right.

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See, wagon. Yeah, if it is your burger, so I'm so fit. I'll fight a glee for a chocolate. Hakud. Wow.